0: HR4. 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
1: Coffee black, cigarette. Start this day like all the rest. First thing every morning that I do is start missing you.

is the story of El Luto, a man who was born to be hunted like a wild animal because he was poor. But he refused to accept his fate, and today his honor has been restored.

plans most of the time. And the feeling is laid back. Palm trees grow and rents are low.

stars and let me know what spring is like on Jupiter and Mars. In other words, hold my hand. In other words, darling, kiss me.